0: And Savita Punya, our goalkeeper, had not much to do. She was playing her 320th international match, and with that, she has now become, along with Vandana Kataria, the joint most capped player for India in women's hockey. Anyhow, talking about India's badminton campaign now, that gets underway at 11:30 today, where India are going to face off against Kazakhstan, and the women's team event is what we are talking about. So that will be in action. Plenty in store, and we will be giving you updates at regular intervals.
1: तो हमारे साथ इन अपडेट के लिए बने रहिए, और अगले अपडेट के साथ मैं और दर्पण आपके साथ फिर से जुड़ेंगे ठीक 12:30 बजे.
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2: And I am Darpantikia. Yes, it's been a day of dominance for Team India across sports. We have had some good news coming in all the way from Japan, from each and every nook and corner, from the cricket field, from the hockey stadium, from the shooting range, from the MMA arena. We told you in our earlier updates that two medals have been confirmed and another medal is almost confirmed because in MMA, Suchika Tarial has made it to the semi-final. So one medal is confirmed there, and of course two are currently reflecting on the medals table, because in the women's 10 meter air rifle, we are talking about shooting there, the trio of Ella Valin, Valarivan, Sonam Maskar and Vidarsha Vinod confirmed a silver medal in the team event. And then in the individual contest, Ella Vanil, Valarivan once again clinched another silver medal. So these two medals are confirmed, plus another one in MMA is confirmed. Another one is coming in cricket. So it has been in

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2: Right, so 2 medals for Ella Vanil Valarivan, who hails from Tamil Nadu, and she calls Gagan Narang her mentor. And the interesting bit is that in the 2010 Asian Games in Guangzhou, Gagan Narang also achieved the same feat. He had won 2 silver medals, one in the individual event, one in the team event, and that's exactly what Ella Vanil has done today. And obviously, as Kavita told you, alongside Sonam Maskar and Vidarsha Vinod, she also won a medal in the team event. So India now are at 9th spot in the medals table, still early days with those 2 medals, but there are 2 more medals which have been confirmed but are not currently reflecting on that medals table. One in MMA, we have been telling you again and again that Suchika Tarial has confirmed at least a bronze by entering the semi-finals in the women's 60 kilogram category. However, another medal has now been secured in cricket as well. The Indian women's team have won their semi-final contest in a one-sided manner. They steamrolled Bangladesh, riding on Shefali Verma's record-breaking century, and are now assured of at least a silver. However, we will hope that in the final, when they

Chennai. You time is sharp 6:02 on the clock, 6:03 on the clock. 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It's time for Drive Time Western Music with me, RJ Rekha, here till 7 p.m. today to make you feel the best with some music. And today is 20th September 2026, and it is Sunday. Fine, tomorrow is Monday, and I'll give you a little bit tips to ward off those Monday blue also, and significance of the day. 20th September 2026 is World Cleanup Day, and International Day of University Sports. Fine. And the first track for today, what I'm going to play for you is from Michael Jackson, The Way You Make Me Feel. Listen to the music and enjoy. Here goes the track, Michael Jackson, The Way You Make Me Feel. Wow.

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It's from 12th Night. If music be the food of love, play on, give me the essence of it. Yes, music is the food of love, you know. When you, in life, you should have some hobbies, in that the best hobby is listening to music. When you hear, you just keep it, keep at a distance. You hear to radio, so the radio will be aloof there, so you can hear, and so there won't be any harm for your ears, and you can enjoy the music. If you enjoy the music, you'll be so happy. If you're happy, you're so healthy. If you're so healthy, you can think well and progress in your life well. Yes, so if you're happy, you are healthy. If you're healthy, you are wealthy in both relationships. Also, you won't get unnecessary. If you're happy, if you are in a continuous state of happiness, everything will be in its place. The best partner, who is your best partner? Yeah, the best partner is you, yourself, thyself alone. And coming up, next track, what I'm going to play for you is Madonna's Secret. Here goes the track. Listen to music and sip a coffee and enjoy. Here goes the track for you, Madonna's Secret.

Welcome back. Time is 6:25 on the clock and you are listening to Drive Time Western Music. And tomorrow is Monday, so see to that you don't do all your crucial task on Monday. You just plan it for Tuesday so that your Monday blues, you can just fade it off. And Mondays are really hectic days, but we have to prepare in advance. Take your dresses and cape, and whatever you want to do, you can do it off. And people who are preparing for exams out there, it's just 6:26 on the clock, 7:26, 8:26, 9:26, 10:26, 11:26. You have 5 more hours for you to prepare for the exams too. And coming up next track, let's be prepared for Monday blues, but let's listen to the track and enjoy it too. Coming up next track is from Ed Sheeran, Shape of You. Listen to the music and enjoy, and try to cool your mind.

0: Indian men's team had started off on the perfect note early in the morning by defeating Indonesia by 3-0. However, against Iran, they lost 3-0, which means they lost all three matches, the first three matches, and therefore the match could not go on for any longer. Harmeet Desai, Manav Thakkar and Manush Shah featured for India, but all three of them incurred losses. And on the other hand, the women have won both their fixtures, first against Indonesia, the second one against Singapore. Now, tomorrow, it's a double header between India and Pakistan in table tennis. First in the men's team event and then in the women's team event too.
1: बात करते हैं वुशु में आज खेले गए सभी मुकाबलों की. पुरुषों की 75 किलोग्राम सांडा में भारत के विक्रांत बालियान का सामना ईरान के सोहेल मौसवी से हुआ. विक्रांत को राउंड ऑफ 16 में 0-2 से हार का सामना करना पड़ा और वो प्रतियोगिता से बाहर हो गए. इस तरह आज के दिन के भारतीय वुशु के तीनों मुकाबले भारत जीत नहीं पाया.
0: Right, so that is some bad news, but there's plenty of good to look at as well. As we have been telling you right since the morning, that some of the performances today have been exemplary. Let's give you a quick rundown, beginning with shooting, where India has registered two silver medals today, both coming in the women's 10 meter air rifle. The first one in the team event, where the trio of Elavalin Vallarivan, Sonam Muskar and Vidarsha Vinod achieved 1898 points, surpassing what was the Asian Games record coming into this particular event. However, the Chinese trio turned out to be even better. They registered a world record by scoring 1904.2 points, and therefore India had to settle for a silver. But then in the individual event of the same competition, Elavalin proved to be amazing. She secured another silver medal. So two silvers for her, two silvers for India.
1: जी हाँ, और इसी के साथ मेडल की उम्मीद अभी खत्म नहीं हुई है, क्योंकि मिक्स मार्शल आर्ट में सुचिका सेमीफाइनल में पहुंच चुकी हैं और अपने लिए एक कांस्य पदक सुनिश्चित कर चुकी हैं. कल उनका मुकाबला सेमीफाइनल में होगा.
0: Right, and in cricket as well, another medal has been secured. It's currently not reflecting on the medals tally, but will reflect soon. Shefali Varma, the swashbuckling opener, today scored a century for the Indian women's team in the semi-final against Bangladesh. And riding on her performances, India defeated Bangladesh by 114 runs. Now, they will face off against Sri Lanka for the gold medal.
1: हॉकी में भी बहुत शानदार खबर है, जहां महिला और पुरुष दोनों ने ही अपने मुकाबले जीतकर आगे की राह तय कर ली है. महिलाओं में मुकाबला हुआ 19-0 का, उज्बेकिस्तान को मिली हार, भारत को मिली जीत. वहीं पुरुषों में भारत ने जीता है इंडोनेशिया के खिलाफ मुकाबला, जहां 13-1 से मिली है भारत को जीत.
0: And for both the teams, there were multiple goal scorers, which is a heartening thing to see. Remember, we want both these teams to win gold medal, because winning a gold medal does not only mean that you become the kings of or the queens of Asia, but also you secure a qualification to the LA Olympics in 2028. Moving on to the badminton court, the Indian women's team was in action today. PV Sindhu got us off to a good start by defeating the Kazakhstan opponent in straight sets, and Tanvi Sharma and Unnati Hooda followed suits. Everybody won their matches in straight sets, and therefore the Indian team won the fixture and they have progressed to the quarterfinals, where Japan is waiting for them.
1: कहीं उम्मीदें जगी हैं तो कहीं उम्मीदों पर पानी फिरा है. भारत में पुरुषों के 100 मीटर बैकस्ट्रोक में तैराकी में भारत के ऋषभ दास छठे पायदान पर रहे 54.77 के अंकों के साथ, छठे पायदान पर रहकर इनका पदक का सपना छूट गया.
0: And in tech ball, a new sport, a mixture of table tennis and football, we came very close to winning not just one but two medals. Quincy D'Souza had made it to the bronze medal match in the women's individual section. However, she lost there, and then she turned up again for another match alongside her mixed doubles partner, Mohammad Anas Beg. And unfortunately, there Quincy broke down. She was suffering with some lower back injury, due to which they were not able to get over their Vietnamese opponents, and they had to miss out on the bronze medal.
1: पूरे दिन के इस लेखे जोखे के बाद नजर डालते हैं एक बार मेडल टैली पर, जहां भारत 10वें पायदान पर दो सिल्वर मेडल लेकर काबिज है. इसी के साथ साथ यहां पर पहले पायदान पर मौजूद है चाइना, जिन्होंने 11 गोल्ड, 6 सिल्वर और 3 ब्रॉन्ज मेडल अपने नाम किए. दूसरा पायदान है जापान का.
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0: we will be joining once again in an hour's time at 7:30. We'll be telling you what's in store tomorrow. 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

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And coming up next track for you to make you feel warm to ward off that Monday blues, coming from Sting, Shape of My Heart. Here goes the track. 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

3 p.m. till 9 p.m. by music by the way, Western music. It's listener's choice. You can post me your request on Chennai FM 10 Rainbow 101.4 Facebook page, and then you can also call me and you can speak to me, and I'll be back again on the FM Gold 100.1 between 10:30 to 11 Western music, so that I see to that I make you sleep tight. And the last track for today would be from Boney M, 10,000 Light Years. Oh my god, 10,000 Light Years, that is awesome. And as usual, I used to say, life is short and thin like a thread, so always fill it with happiness. Take care, be happy. We can just I will just see to that by 10:30 to 11 I'll make you sleep tight, and on FM Gold 100.1. fine, so that we can ward off our Monday blues. Mondays are there, but see to that you take little bit task on Monday and store the little bit tough task for Tuesdays, and see to that you take all your things and keep it ready, so that Monday you need not Monday morning you need not run here pillar to post and post to pillar to search your socks, shoes, the garments and everything. Fine, so if make it everything ready, and we are rocking the Monday together. Fine. Life is short and thin like a thread, so always fill it with happiness. Always yours. 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

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Now it's X, Music by the Bay, Western Music Show. It's listener's choice. Yes, it's listener's choice. You can just post me.

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As usual, those two numbers, and you can ask me your favorite tracks. I'm all here to play your favorite tracks, and the first track for today would be from It's a request from Sharmil from Puducherry. It will be from Pitbull, Rain Over Me. Here goes the track.

good afternoon, Nick Minaj, turn me on. With me, RJ Rekha, here till 9 p.m. today. Love you lots in the sense, my dear listeners. Love you lots.

Welcome back. You are listening to Music by the Bay, Western Music, It's Listener's Choice. I have a post on FB page of Chennai FM Rainbow. You can post me your request there, and you can also call me at 0442986 0038 and 0442952 0554. And happiness, you know, always be happy. Happiness is what you think, what you say, and what you do. All the things should be in harmony. Then only you can be happy. You can be happy. Happiness is a habit, okay? Cultivate it. Yes. And what to say is, happiness depends upon ourselves. Our hands, our happiness. Your best partner is thyself, is you yourself. So the only person who can make you happy is yourself. The only person who can think and make you happy in a continuous state is only you, one and only you. Yes, don't leave your happiness in others' hand. The happiness is not in your mom, dad, or spouse, or sibling, fiance, daughter, son. Your happiness is in your hands. If you think you can be happy, you can be happy no matter who troubles you or what goes in your mind. But tomorrow is Monday. Let's ward off that Monday blues. So what you do is, please keep the heavier task for Tuesday and do the light task on Monday. Let's ward off the Monday blues, and I'm going to place you some wonderful tracks, all the requests from our listeners. The next track what I'm going to play is from Arctic Monkeys, I Wanna Be Yours. It's a request from Gautam from Annanagar. Here goes.

track, Gautam. Listen to the track and enjoy. Love you lots, my dear listeners out there. Love you lots in the sense, lots till my last breath. Here goes the track. 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

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You can post me your request on FB page of Chennai FM Rainbow 101.4 and you can also call me at 0442-986-0038 and 0442-952-0554. And coming up, next track is for Christina, The Mamas and Papas, California Dreaming. Here goes the track, Christina. 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

welcome back. And I've got few messages from the FB pages, and it's from Kalyana Sundaram. Hi, good evening, ma'am. And he has requested for a song, and Hiramani Verma from Datangari Bathara State, Chandisgarh. And he has requested for any track from Shakira. And this is for you from Shakira, Addicted to You. You can listen to the music and enjoy Hiramani Verma from Chhattisgarh.

fact, time is 8:43 on the clock, and always either Facebook or other calls, I request the callers to give me two or more choices for me to play, because some tracks might be here or some tracks I have to keep searching because it's a busy schedule. If you give me some two tracks so that I can just browse, I can just play that for you. And the next track is from Trisha Yearwood, How Do I Live Without You. It's a request from BK Hitendra Das from State Assam. Yes, from State Assam. And it is also for Kalyanasundaram. And the other people, I am seeing, what is that? Veena Vin. For Veena Vin also, and for Christina also. Trisha Yearwood, How Do I Live Without You? Here goes the track. Listen to the music and enjoy, my dear lovable listeners.

track, and the track what I'm going to play is for Veena V and Teni Hari Ram, Kalyana Sundaram, and for Vinulina and Christina, Shyama Charles, and Padmavati. Here goes the track, Sting's Feet, Desert Rose. Here goes the track, listen to the music and enjoy. All of you have requested for the same track, that's awful. That is awesome. So I have to repeat all the names. So many people are there and it is awesome. And you know, and I have to filter those and then I have to play it for you. It is so awesome. And this track is very awesome. And this desert rose, but living in the desert is so awful. But you find a rose there, it is so awesome. Yes. Two in one, you know, desert is awful, you can't live there, and rose is awesome. When you see the rose, it is really awesome. Yes, awful and awesome goes hand in hand together in the Sting Desert Rose. Here goes the track, listen to the music and enjoy.

Welcome back. Time is 8:54 on the clock, and next track what I'm going to play for you is Imagine Dragons, Believer. Tomorrow is Monday. Let's ward off this Monday blues. We have to believe in ourselves and let's ward off it and be happy. Here goes the track, Imagine Dragons, Believer.

Time is 8:57 on the clock and it's time for me to leave and I'll be back on FM Gold 100.1 today. Western music between 10:30 to 11. You can listen to the music and sleep tight. And tomorrow is Monday and this is Crazy Frog's Magic Melody. Let this magic get into your life and let Monday be your magic. And let this Monday begin with full of josh and full of happiness. Yes, life is short and thin like a thread. So always fill it with happiness. Love you lots, in the sense love you lots, love you till my last breath. Be happy, sleep tight, and always, yeah, signing off with love, Ajay Rekha, Hansa Pranta. See you soon. This magic melody will get into you.